0: 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Hi-Fi, of course, stands for high fidelity, and no home can be without it.
1: In spite of what your wife says, it's
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Something's growling in the dark. Something's pulling me outside to ride around in circles. I know

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Be well wherever you are. You are listening 105.1 straight from Iraqi and Creek. We come to you Monday to Friday, 12 to 2, to bring good music to your ears and a smile on your face.

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Listen to the clock tick tock, the hands of time ticking, talking, constantly revolving. Listen to the problems of the world that needs solving. Listen to the child crying in the crib, and listen to the sick act that the daddy did. See, daddy turned his back on all of his responsibilities.

doing right. I've always waited for the moment that you would come through my door. But this brought loneliness so far. I lay my hand unto my heart. Is this a life I want to live? Is this the dream I had of you?

waiting on my own for something that will fill the emptiness inside the moment that you're mine. But this is loneliness, I know. I lay my hand unto my soul. Is this what life has got to give? Is this

It's how you keep it waiting so long. You know, see me a superstar, me and have time to waste with your minions and ting.